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0: The wait is over. The fire of excellence is about to ignite. 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
0: 20 delegations, thousands of young athletes, one goal, greatness. 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Ito ang tahanan ng kampyon sa balita, musika at kasiyahan sa Pilipinas. 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

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Help us to work as a team and bring out the best in each other. May we be efficient and achieve all we need to, but also remember to rest. 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Thank you for this new day and the opportunity to work together. Amen. 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Ang pambansang awit ng Pilipinas.

0: Salamat po sa report ni K5 Darto Gakit. 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Pangalawa na ang Region 4A with 10 or 18 gold, 16 silver, and 10 bronze. Region 7, 13 gold, 12 silver, some bronze. 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Nandun din ang gold, 5 silver, and 6 bronze. Region 10 with 6 golds, 8 silvers, and bronze. Yan ang medal standing at ang karagang ulat na po dito sa FM News sa Prosperidad, Agusan del Sur. 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Ito po, Game Outstop para sa Kamalita sa Republic of Kasiyan, Seoul, Pilipinas, 5 News at FM.
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